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2: I'm Connie Sulica. This is Intelligence for Your Health. Coming up, if you're feeling foggy and can't think clearly, I'll tell you how a one-minute move could boost your brain power. Then there's a new way to measure how well you're aging, and it's not just about your health. I'll tell you how to lengthen your joy span. Plus, our guest is Dr. Tricia Pasricha, the Ask a Doctor columnist for the Washington Post. She's an internist and gastroenterologist at Massachusetts General Hospital and a professor of medicine at Harvard Medical School. She'll talk to us about how our gut and brain have a feedback loop. She'll also tell us which foods are best for a healthy gut and what's normal when it comes to our bathroom habits and bloating. But first, if you live on a tree-lined street, you probably sleep better than most. According to the University of Exeter, living on a street with green foliage or having views of water can lead to a better, longer night's sleep. That's because living near nature is proven to boost mental health, which is directly related to getting a better night's sleep. If you don't live in a green or blue environment, at least spend time in one. The study also found that people who reported spending their free time in green and blue spaces also had better sleep.
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2: If you're feeling that midday brain fog, here's a quick fix. Just 1 minute of squats can help sharpen your focus and decision-making. Researchers found that short bursts of movement, like 15 squats with calf raises, boosts blood flow to the brain, leading to better concentration, less mental fatigue, and faster reaction times. But there's a catch. The Journal of Applied Physiology found that you need to repeat the squats about every 20 minutes. Not exactly ideal during a three-hour meeting, but it does prove that micro workouts can make a difference for both the brain and the body. And this isn't the only research backing that up. Dr. Kelly McGonigal is a health psychologist and author of The Joy of Movement. She says even 11 minutes a day of brisk movement, like walking or biking, can lower the risk of early death. And a few minutes a day of wall sits, my favorites, have been shown to reduce blood pressure. Dr. McGonigal recommends sneaking in fitness throughout your day with trigger workouts. For example, every time you refill your coffee cup, use that as a trigger to do a few squats. Or for every call you make or email you send, do a push-up. Bottom line, it doesn't take hours at the gym to clear your mind and sharpen your focus. Sometimes just 60 seconds of squats can give your brain the reset it needs.
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1: Coming up, we'll talk to gastroenterologist Dr. Tricia Pasricha. She'll tell us how our gut and our brain are connected and influence each other. But first, volunteering is good for your community, but it's also good for your body. A study in social science and medicine found that volunteering for anywhere from 1 to 49 hours per year can help slow down key biological age clocks in the body, and retirees benefit the most. It's down to the combination of physical, social, and psychological benefits. Also, the more someone volunteered, the more pronounced the health payoffs became. And volunteering more than 4 hours a week was associated with the greatest reduction in biological age acceleration.
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1: I'm Connie Salica. This is Intelligence for Your Health. And today our special guest is Dr. Tricia Pasricha. She's a gastroenterologist and the Ask a Doctor columnist for the Washington Post. And she says it's important for people to understand the brain-gut connection. So I asked her to explain how stress and emotions can physically impact our digestive health and to give us some practical steps to manage those effects.
2: Yeah, so the brain and the gut are in constant communication, and that's via this intricate network of nerves called the vagus nerve. And so the vagus nerve is this information superhighway, and it runs between the brain and the abdomen, and that's the reason that our thoughts affect our guts so uniquely. For example, you know, before your turn at karaoke, which is often where this hits me, you might feel stressed and suddenly you have to use the bathroom. Or maybe you're on a first date and you might start to feel butterflies in your stomach. Those are the ways that our brain is communicating with our gut on a sort of daily basis. But in the long term, stress and especially trauma can lead to these chronic gut health problems that can really impact your daily life, like with constipation, stomach aches, or other issues that can feel hard to manage. The brain-gut axis is really a two-way street, meaning that the gut influences the brain just as much as the brain influences the gut. So we, in gastroenterology, we sometimes call the gut the second brain because it contains more than 100 million nerve cells that are sending and receiving messages from the brain all the time. And that can actually really impact our thought. And in terms of practical tips about what you can do to kind of help manage that two-way communication, if you're finding yourself really stressed, nauseated, you could always try something called a vagal maneuver to help yourself calm down, and that in turn can ease your gut symptoms. So that can be as simple as box breathing, which is where you count to four count and you inhale, then you exhale for another four count. It can be things like a vagal maneuver where you try to bear down, almost like you're having a bowel movement. And that act of bearing down, you're holding it for about 10 to 15 seconds, can also help decrease your heart rate and kind of improve that nausea.
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2: Today, we're talking to gastroenterologist and Harvard professor of medicine, Dr. Tricia Pasricha. And in the last few years, we've heard how important it is to balance our gut bacteria, our microbiome. It helps control digestion and benefits our immune system. And when we don't have a good balance of unhealthy and healthy microbes in our intestines, it can contribute to weight gain, high blood pressure, and high cholesterol. So I asked Dr. Pasricha to share some food prescriptions for a healthy gut.
3: That's a really good question. It's a question that I get a lot in my own clinic. You know, and I think in the scheme of things, the gut microbiome is the term for the bacteria and all of their genetic information in our guts. It's actually a relatively new scientific field. We've really seen an explosion of knowledge about the gut microbiome in the last 20 years or so. And I know that may sound like a long time, but most scientists like myself kind of agree that we've learned a lot about what our gut bacteria do, but there is so much that we still need to learn. So, and in terms of food, we have lots of great data about what can impact our gut microbiomes. And so that's what I like to recommend to my patients as well. So when people ask me what sorts of things, what dietary changes should I make?

0: certainly, I think eating whole foods, cutting down ultra processed foods should be everybody's aim. And really, the Mediterranean diet is a perfect place to start. There are lots of resources for that. I personally try not to overcomplicate things for my patients. So what I recommend first and foremost for a healthy gut is just eating more fiber-rich foods. Simple. Don't overthink it. Your microbiome loves fiber. But the chances are that you're like the majority of us, like more than 95% of Americans, who are not eating the recommended amounts of fiber. So women are supposed to consume 25 grams of fiber. Men are recommended to eat about 38 grams of fiber daily. And if you're not really reaching that goal with your diet, I even say take a daily psyllium supplement. Psyllium is a plant fiber made of the husk of seeds that can increase short-chain fatty acid production. They're this beneficial byproduct of our gut's bacteria. It's involved in metabolism and in our immune system. And short-chain fatty acids are more often made by bacteria that are found among people who are eating a high-fiber diet that's rich in plant foods and fish.
1: Your health is our top priority. 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
1: You're listening to Intelligence for Your Health. I'm Connie Salica. Coming up, that football game you just watched, I'll explain why it wasn't just entertaining. It may have been a form of therapy. And we'll have more with our guest, gastroenterologist, Dr. Tricia Pasricha. She's the Ask a Doctor columnist for the Washington Post and a professor of medicine at Harvard Medical School. She'll tell us how often we should be using the bathroom and if bloating is just a normal part of life. But first, if you like to exercise in the morning, try swapping your caffeine fix for a glass of beet juice. Kansas State University says it contains nitrates, which relax arteries and increase blood flow. Beet juice also increases the amount of oxygen delivered to muscles and makes them more efficient. So a glass of beet juice may be the ticket to powering through your workout, going faster or stronger, and not feeling as much strain.
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1: I'm Connie Sellecca with today's medical term, acute brain syndrome. That's another way of describing delirium, a condition that strikes nearly half of adults at some point, typically as we get older. Delirium often involves all the senses, meaning it can include disorientation, hallucinations, restlessness, anxiety, and even memory loss. What causes it? Well, the two most common reasons we develop acute brain syndrome are infections and exposure to toxins like alcohol. Basically, any substance that slows respiration will trigger decreased blood flow to the brain, making delirium more likely. But the condition has also been linked to some serious health problems, including everything from chronic anemia to concussions to heart failure to a brain hemorrhage. That's why anyone who appears unusually restless, disoriented, and incoherent needs medical attention as soon as possible. And if you or someone you know is experiencing delirium, get to a bright, quiet room while you're waiting for an ambulance, because shadows and loud noises have been known to intensify hallucinations, while bright lights and quiet environments diminish them. And that's today's medical term, acute brain syndrome.
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1: I'm Connie Selica, and coming up, we'll hear more from Harvard Medical School professor and gastroenterologist, Dr. Tricia Pasricha. She'll tell us what's normal when it comes to our bathroom habits and bloating. But first, I have good news if you're taking a vitamin D supplement or you eat foods rich in vitamin D like salmon, tuna, walnuts, and mushrooms. Vitamin D has a protective effect on the brain, helping to prevent dementia. That's according to the American Journal of Clinical Nutrition. In the study, people with low D levels were more likely to be diagnosed with dementia or Alzheimer's. But getting plenty of vitamin D reduced the risk. That's because D prevents the buildup of brain proteins linked to impaired function.
2: Intelligence for your health with Connie Selica.
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1: I'm Connie Salica. This is Intelligence for Your Health. And go ahead and watch a football game, because cheering for your favorite team can boost your well-being. In fact, therapists often encourage people struggling with loneliness or depression to seek out connections, and sports can deliver. Whether you're at a stadium or watching at home with your friends, rooting for a team can create a powerful sense of community and belonging. Psychiatrist Dr. Giancarlo Colon says watching sports lights up the brain's reward center, releasing feel-good chemicals like dopamine and serotonin. So sports watchers feel more joy and less stress. Watching sports also reinforces positive psychological behaviors like teamwork, resilience, and triumph in the face of adversity. And that can inspire you to show up with the same energy in your own life. And social moments like high-fiving strangers in the stands or cheering with a crowd at a sports bar can reduce anxiety, lift your mood, and remind you you are not alone. So you're not just watching a game, you're improving your mental health.
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1: I'm Connie Salica, back with more health intelligence from Harvard Medical School Professor of Medicine, Dr. Tricia Pasricha. And she says that irregular bowel movements can sometimes signal underlying health issues. So I asked her how we can differentiate between what's normal when it comes to our bathroom habits and what isn't.
2: You know, I'm a gastroenterologist, and it always really amazes me how little we're all taught about our gut health and things like our bowel movements, which are so intrinsic to our basic functioning. So a lot of the adults who come to my gastroenterology clinic, they really have no idea what's normal when it comes to bowel movements or bloating. And in general, I would tell people that what I would consider normal is what is comfortable for you. And that might not be what's comfortable for your brother, your parents, your friends and family members, but you specifically. And so a simple rule of thumb is that, and we're talking about bowel movements, anywhere from having 3 bowel movements per day to 3 per week is kind of within the range of normal. But that's a pretty wide range because stool frequency varies a lot by your lifestyle, your food you eat, your age, your sex. And so in the United States, and, you know, people have studied this, the majority of people who consider themselves to have normal bowel habits, they report having between 3 to 7 bowel movements per week. But if you look at a country like India, especially on the East Coast, there have been other studies that found where people in this area, they're more vegetarian, their diet's typically higher in fiber, they have a median of 14 bowel movements per week. And you know, if you go all the way to Europe, Italians tend to have 1 bowel movement per day. So because of all these differences, I really don't tell my patients that they should hold themselves to some number, but rather to make sure that however often they're going to the bathroom, it's effortless. So that means no straining. And it doesn't really interfere with their daily life or social activities.
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1: I'm Connie Salica, back with more health intelligence from gastroenterologist Dr. Tricia Pasricha. And I asked her about bloating. Is it normal, or is bloat a sign that we're eating the wrong foods?
2: When it comes to bloating, we all bloat. Some bloating after meal is an expected part of digestion, and it should go away on its own. So, for example, certain foods like those that are really rich in insoluble fiber, like cruciferous vegetables, broccoli, cauliflower, lentils, beans, these are classic offenders. But there's also maybe some other triggers of bloating that might not be so high on your radar. So fermented drinks like kombucha, beer, the sweetener sucralose, and even things like onions, garlic, and fruit can trigger bloating in some people.

0: obviously things like chewing gum, drinking carbonated beverage, and even smoking, these things that increase the amount of air you're swallowing can also worsen bloating. And so cutting back on those can help. But just like with bowel movements, a little bit of bloating is kind of par for the course. But if it's becoming so bad that it's making you uncomfortable, it's interfering with your ability to function during the day, you're embarrassed to go out and meet your friends, and it's definitely worth talking to your physician to see if we can identify other triggers you might be meeting, or if there's something else going on, like irritable bowel syndrome, which is treated differently, sometimes with medication.
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1: Welcome back to Intelligence for Your Health. I'm Connie Salica. Coming up, we'll have more from our guest, Dr. Tricia Pasricha, who writes the Ask a Doctor column for the Washington Post. She'll tell us why she thinks cancer rates are rising in younger adults, and she'll share her best health advice no matter how old you are. Then, could your nervous system be sabotaging your flexibility? If stretching isn't fixing your tightness, I'll tell you what could be going on. But first, here's another good reason to love your pets. They can boost your immune function. According to the National Library of Medicine, petting a dog for 18 minutes leads to an increase in antibodies that fight infections. And we also know that our pets reduce our stress. And that increase in antibodies, coupled with stress reduction, is a 1-2 punch for our immune system. Plus, therapy dog visits at hospitals are proven to provide significant pain reduction in patients with chronic pain. So, your pet is a powerful healer.
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1: I'm Connie Sellecca with more intelligence for your health from Dr. Tricia Pasricha, the Ask a Doctor columnist for the Washington Post. And in one of her columns, she wrote about the rise in certain cancers among younger populations. So I asked her what lifestyle changes people can adopt to reduce their cancer risk.
2: Yeah, so cancer rates among younger people, so people younger than the age of 50, they've been on the rise since about the 1990s. And so we're talking about things like colorectal cancer, breast cancer. But the big thing that I tell my patients is that almost half of these cancers are preventable. So there was a big study that came out in 2022 that was published in The Lancet that showed about 44% of these cancers were due to modifiable risk factors. So I really recommend three healthy lifestyle changes. So first, focus on eating whole foods with less processing. And I know everybody's heard that one already like a million times. So I sometimes tell patients, maybe make just one small change, and that would be to eliminate red and processed meats like beef, ham, sausage, hot dogs from your diet. And I say that because those are the types of foods that have been particularly linked to cancer, especially colorectal cancer in young people, so much so that the World Health Organization issued an advisory about them. Second, cut down your alcohol. So drink no more than one drink per day for women and two drinks per day per man. And if we're getting real, recent studies actually suggest that there's no amount of alcohol that's truly good for you. In other words, the less you drink overall, the better. And the last thing I recommend is to opt to get up and move over sitting around and watching the television. Again, I know that's old information, but there is this study specifically looking at cancer development at the younger age of over 90,000 female nurses. And they found that those who were sedentary and watched TV more than 14 hours per week, they were more likely to develop cancer at a younger age than those who watch TV for less than 7 hours per week. So there's kind of a reason why you always hear doctors give out the same old boring advice, and that's because it actually works.
3: All your medical questions answered. Intelligence for your health with Connie Sellecca.
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1: 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And if you take an NSAID for your arthritis or sore muscles, you may be doing more than relieving pain and inflammation. 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And a study in the Journal of the American Geriatric Society found that people who took NSAIDs on a regular basis were significantly less likely to develop dementia. That's because they're anti-inflammatory, so they protect brain cells against damage. But NSAIDs can have negative side effects like nausea and stomach and kidney damage. So don't take NSAIDs willy-nilly for the brain benefits. When I take them, I see a significant increase in bruising. Only take what your doctor recommends.
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1: Here's an email I received at Connie@intelligenceforyourhealth.com. It comes from Dave Sigler, who writes, I've noticed a slight tremor in my hand. Is that just a normal part of aging? Dave, the first thing you should know about tremors is that they're perfectly normal at any age. In fact, even when we're young, we have what's known as a baseline tremor. And an easy way to see it is to try balancing a sheet of paper on an outstretched hand with the palm side up. It is almost impossible to do that without some shaking. The tremors come from alternating contractions between pairs of muscles, and something as basic as your stomach digesting food can trigger them. However, shaking does become more noticeable as we age. It can also be triggered by vigorous exercise, low blood sugar, caffeine, anxiety, fatigue, and exposure to certain antidepressants and alcohol. So when should you worry about tremors? The Mayo Clinic says to pay attention to any shaking that's new or more intense than usual, or tremoring that interferes with your life in some way, because that could be an early symptom of serious neurological conditions like Parkinson's and MS. And in most cases, the earlier you learn the underlying cause of your tremors, the easier it is to treat them. Thank you for your email, Dave. I hope this helps.
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2: If your muscles always feel tight, even after stretching, foam rolling, or getting a massage, you might not just be tight. Your body could be guarding. That's the word from Dana Santos, a certified stretch and conditioning specialist. She says guarding is when your nervous system tenses your muscles on purpose to protect an area it thinks is weak, unstable, or injured. It's like an internal bodyguard, locking down movement so you don't make the problem worse. But here's the problem. Your nervous system can't tell the difference between real danger and something it just perceives as unsafe. So old injuries, poor posture, chronic stress, even bad sleep can all make your nervous system think you're at risk. So your body keeps that tension going. The result, no matter how much you stretch, you get only temporary relief, or you actually feel worse afterward because your body is trying to hold the line. Recognizing guarding matters because what starts as protection can turn into chronic stiffness, chronic pain, and reduced mobility. And you can't just stretch it away. You have to work with your nervous system so it feels safe enough to finally let go. Things like breathing exercises, meditation, and walks in nature can help decrease stress and help your body let go of guarding.
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1: I'm Connie Sellecca with more intelligence for your health from our guest, Dr. Tricia Pasricha. If you want to follow up with her, you can check out her Ask a Doctor column in the Washington Post or follow her on Instagram at Tricia Pasricha MD. And as someone who emphasizes preventive health, I asked Dr. Pasricha to share her best piece of health advice for people of any age.
2: I would say the most important thing that my patients can do is actually to just start checking in with your doctor early, right? So people who are in their 20s and even 30s, they often don't have a primary care physician, or they're not making an appointment with their primary care physician unless they're sick for some reason. And if you did that, if you're in your 20s and you're breezing through your 30s and you're never actually really checking in for a preventative care visit, which I recommend everybody do at least once a year, check your blood pressure. In your 30s, with certain risk factors, you need to start checking and screening for things like diabetes. If you don't do that, you're going to miss these risk factors and miss that opportunity and window to start treating conditions early rather than catching them maybe in your 50s and 60s when they've already become a problem. They've already started to damage your organs. So I think the biggest tip I would give people is to make that appointment even when you feel otherwise healthy, because people, I'll give you one example, is colorectal cancer screening. For a long time, everybody, and we all recommended that we do it at the starting at the age of 50. But in recent years, we've lowered that age to 45. And that itself, people might not be aware of. But what the other thing that people might not be aware of is that if you have a family history of colorectal cancer, it can be even 10 years before that. So as early as the age of 35 or 10 years younger than the relative who had it, when they were diagnosed. And so if you're really waiting until that end, you know, your 40s to go get that checkup, you might miss the opportunity to get screened earlier.
3: Making you the healthiest person you know. Intelligence for your health with Connie Sellecca.
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2: Hello, everyone. I'm Dr. Keith Solomon, D.C. from the Long Island Disc Decompression Center. Are you suffering from severe neck and back pain? Have you tried physical therapy, chiropractic adjustments, acupuncture, shots, and are living day-to-day on pain medication? Well, I'm here to tell you that there's another option, and it doesn't involve surgery. It's called VAX-D and the Zenith A100. These two state-of-the-art decompression machines pull the disc back into position by creating a negative pressure within the disc. This, in turn, forces nutrients into the disc and gives the spine the space it needs so that there is less irritation on the spinal nerves, which is causing the pain. VAX-D is so successful, it's been seen on ABC, CBS, and NBC News. I've treated thousands of patients with this revolutionary new technology and have been featured in Newsday many times. 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

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Good morning. My name is Sean Lynch. Sean and Dawn with you until 10. News, traffic, and weather all on the way. Right now, the Turtles.

0: Now, your WHLI New York Cancer and Blood Specialists forecast from Long Island meteorologist Pat Pagano.
1: The week is a mild start but a cool finish. Early rain, breezy, then sunny today, 70. Clear tonight, middle 50s. Sun and clouds on Tuesday. Showers either late day or evening in the low 70s. Early showers Wednesday, otherwise it's just partly sunny, mid-70s. Sun and clouds, 60 to 65 Thursday. A chance of showers with a high of 60 on Friday. In the Weather Center, I'm meteorologist Pat Pagano. On the new 104.7 WHLI.

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0: Now, your WHLI New York Cancer and Blood Specialist forecast from Long Island meteorologist Pat Pagano.
7: The week is a mild start but a cool finish. Early rain, breezy, then sunny today, 70. Clear tonight, middle 50s. Sun and clouds on Tuesday. Showers either late day or evening in the low 70s. Early showers Wednesday, otherwise it's just partly sunny, mid-70s. Sun and clouds, 60 to 65 Thursday, a chance of showers with a high of 60 on Friday. In the Weather Center, I'm meteorologist Pat Pagano.
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0: 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Now, John Lynch with Long Island headlines you should know.
1: MTA police are searching for suspects after a man was shot while boarding an eastbound Long Island Railroad train at the Bellport station early Friday morning. Authorities say the victim was struck in the shoulder when a person entering the train opened fire. The victim was treated and released from a hospital. The investigation continues. Pope Leo XIV says he will undergo surgery in the coming days to remove a lung lesion discovered in an early stage. The Vatican says the condition is well localized, with recovery expected to take about a week. The 71-year-old pontiff thanks supporters for their prayers as questions remain about whether the procedure could affect a planned trip to South Africa next month. In sports, the New York Rangers announced that goaltender Igor Shesterkin is out for the rest of the season after injuring his right knee Friday night in a game against Washington. Last night, the Rangers beat Vancouver 6-2. In football, the Jets beat Cleveland 17-12, and the Giants tied the Washington Redskins 27-27. With your Long Island News update, I'm John Lynch.

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0: Now, your WHLI New York Cancer and Blood Specialist's forecast from Long Island meteorologist Pat Pagano.
1: The week is a mild start but a cool finish. Early rain, breezy, then sunny today, 70. Clear tonight, middle 50s. Sun and clouds on Tuesday. Showers either late day or evening in the low 70s. Early showers Wednesday, otherwise it's just partly sunny, mid-70s. Sun and clouds, 60 to 65 Thursday. A chance of showers with a high of 60 on Friday. In the Weather Center, I'm meteorologist Pat Pagano. On the new 104.7 WHLI.

0: Now, WHLI Long Island traffic.
1: A little slow on the LIE both ways by the Queens Line. The Cross Island has northbound delays heading towards the Long Island Expressway. The northern state looks pretty good right now. No delays on the southern state so far this morning. All the other roadways are doing fine. You look good on the Meadowbrook, the Wantagh, the Seaford Oyster Bay, and the Sect Coast. No delays on the trains. The Long Island Railroad is running on or close. If you have a traffic tip, call 955-NEWS. I'm John Lynch with Long Island Traffic.
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0: Now, your WHLI New York Cancer and Blood Specialist's forecast from Long Island meteorologist Pat Pagano.
1: The week is a mild start but a cool finish. Early rain, breezy, then sunny today, 70. Clear tonight, middle 50s. Sun and clouds on Tuesday. Showers either late day or evening in the low 70s. Early showers Wednesday, otherwise it's just partly sunny, mid 70s. Sun and clouds 60 to 65 Thursday. A chance of showers with a high of 60 on Friday. In the Weather Center, I'm meteorologist Pat Pagano. 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
0: Now, your WHLI New York Cancer and Blood Specialists forecast from Long Island meteorologist Pat Pagano.
12: The week is a mild start but a cool finish. Early rain, breezy, then sunny today, 70. Clear tonight, middle 50s. Sun and clouds on Tuesday. Showers either late day or evening in the low 70s. Early showers Wednesday, otherwise it's just partly sunny, mid 70s. Sun and clouds, 60 to 65 Thursday. A chance of showers with a high of 60 on Friday. In the Weather Center, I'm meteorologist Pat Pagano.
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0: WHLI Long Island traffic.
1: There's delays on the LIE both ways by the Queens line. The rest of the expressway looks pretty good. No delays on the northern state. The southern state is quiet. The Cross Island has some northbound delays heading up towards the Long Island Expressway. No major problems anywhere else this morning. Really quiet with the holiday today. No delays on the trains. The Long Island Railroad is running on or close. If you have a traffic tip, call 955 News. I'm John Lynch with Long Island Traffic.
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0: 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Now, John Lynch with Long Island headlines you should know.
1: MTA police are searching for suspects after a man was shot while boarding an eastbound Long Island Railroad train at the Bellport station early Friday morning. Authorities say the victim was struck in the shoulder when a person entering the train opened fire. The victim was treated and released from a hospital. The investigation continues. Pope Leo XIV says he will undergo surgery in the coming days to remove a lung lesion discovered in an early stage. The Vatican says the condition is well localized, with recovery expected to take about a week. The 71-year-old pontiff thanks supporters for their prayers as questions remain about whether the procedure could affect a planned trip to South Africa next month. In sports, the New York Rangers announced that goaltender Igor Shesterkin is out for the rest of the season after injuring his right knee Friday night in a game against Washington. Last night, the Rangers beat Vancouver 6-2. In football, the Jets beat Cleveland 17-12, and the Giants tied the Washington Redskins 27-27. With your Long Island News update, I'm John Lynch.
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How far off I sat and wondered. Started humming a song from 1962. Ain't it funny how the night moves when you just don't seem to have as much to lose. 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

0: Now, your WHLI New York Cancer and Blood Specialists forecast from Long Island meteorologist Pat Pagano.
1: The week is a mild start but a cool finish. Early rain, breezy, then sunny today, 70. Clear tonight, middle 50s. Sun and clouds on Tuesday. Showers either late day or evening in the low 70s. Early showers Wednesday, otherwise it's just partly sunny, mid 70s. Sun and clouds 60 to 65 Thursday, a chance of showers with a high of 60 on Friday. In the Weather Center, I'm meteorologist Pat Pagano. On the new 104.7 WHLI.

0: WHLI Long Island traffic.
1: There's a little bit of eastbound volume on the southern state by the Meadowbrook. On the Cross Island, it's stop and go northbound from the southern state up to the Long Island Expressway. The LIE has a little bit of volume both ways at Glen Cove Road, a little slow both ways by the Queens Line. The northern state is moving well. No delays on the other roadways. No delays on the trains. The Long Island Railroad is running on or close. I'm John Lynch with Long Island Traffic.
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All right, it's time to announce that next keyword. Here we go. The word is life. Yeah, life. Mm-hmm. That's a good movie, too. If you text life right now to 955-WHLI, qualify to win $1,000 with the WHLI 1K a day. Another chance to win is coming up at 10 with Rob Rush in this nationwide contest. But right now, text life, 631-955-9454. 9454. Good luck. 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

0: Now, your WHLI New York Cancer and Blood Specialists forecast from Long Island meteorologist Pat Pagano.
1: The week is a mild start but a cool finish. Early rain, breezy, then sunny today, 70. Clear tonight, middle 50s. Sun and clouds on Tuesday. Showers either late day or evening in the low 70s. Early showers Wednesday, otherwise it's just partly sunny, mid 70s. Sun and clouds, 60 to 65 Thursday. A chance of showers with a high of 60 on Friday. In the Weather Center, I'm meteorologist Pat Pagano. 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
1: It's heavy northbound on the Cross Island heading up towards the Long Island Expressway. The LIE is heavy both ways by the Queens Line. Outside of that, it's really quiet. The Northern State and Southern State look really good. The Meadowbrook, the Wantagh, the Seaford Oyster Bay, and Sacticos are doing fine. Anywhere you're heading this morning, you should get there pretty quickly. No delays on the trains. The Long Island Railroad is running on or close to schedule system-wide. If you have a traffic tip, call 955-NEWS. With your Long Island traffic, I'm John Lynch.
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0: Now, your WHLI New York Cancer and Blood Specialist's forecast from Long Island meteorologist Pat Pagano.
14: The week is a mild start but a cool finish. Early rain, breezy, then sunny today, 70. Clear tonight, middle 50s. Sun and clouds on Tuesday. Showers either late day or evening in the low 70s. Early showers Wednesday, otherwise it's just partly sunny, mid 70s. Sun and clouds, 60 to 65 Thursday, a chance of showers with a high of 60 on Friday. In the Weather Center, I'm meteorologist Pat Pagano.
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0: WHLI Long Island traffic.
1: There's some westbound delays on the LIE by Deer Park Avenue. Then it's a little slow westbound at Glen Cove Road, a little slow both ways at the Queens Line. The Northern State a little heavy both ways at the Queens Line. The Southern State is quiet. The Cross Island has northbound delays heading up towards the Long Island Expressway. No major problems on the other roadways so far this morning. No delays on the trains. The Long Island Railroad is on or close. I'm John Lynch with Long Island Traffic.
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0: 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Now, John Lynch with Long Island headlines you should know.
1: MTA police are searching for suspects after a man was shot while boarding an eastbound Long Island Railroad train at the Bellport station early Friday morning. Authorities say the victim was struck in the shoulder when a person entering the train opened fire. The victim was treated and released from a hospital. The investigation continues. Pope Leo XIV says he will undergo surgery in the coming days to remove a lung lesion discovered in an early stage. The Vatican says the condition is well localized, with recovery expected to take about a week. The 71-year-old pontiff thanks supporters for their prayers as questions remain about whether the procedure could affect a planned trip to South Africa next month. In sports, the New York Rangers announced that goaltender Igor Shesterkin is out for the rest of the season after injuring his right knee Friday night in a game against Washington. Last night, the Rangers beat Vancouver 6-2. In football, the Jets beat Cleveland 17-12, and the Giants tied the Washington Redskins 27-27. With your Long Island News update, I'm John Lynch.
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2: Experts say we should not be worrying about getting older anymore, because our brain actually does improve with age. Here's the research. First, the older we get, the happier we get. That's according to the journal Psychology and Aging. It found that our overall life satisfaction tends to dip during our 40s and 50s. Those are the years when we're frantically caring for kids and aging parents. But after our 50s, happiness levels start rising steadily over the remainder of our life. We're also more creative as we grow older. According to the University of Chicago, it's the type of creativity that's rooted in experience and experimentation. And it actually peaks in late middle age. And research from Trinity College found older adults have better focus. When the scientists asked subjects to complete an exercise that required sustained attention, younger people's minds wandered twice as much as older adults. I'm John Tesh with today's Intelligence for Your Life Minute.
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Roberta Flack on the new 104.7 WHLI, Shauna Dawn with you. You know, last week we had our 1K a day winner in this nationwide contest, and WHLI, we had the winner. So keep it locked to WHLI. 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We tell that keyword. We announce it, okay, at 8 a.m., 10. Okay, you following me? You seeing a pattern here? 12, 2, yeah, you guessed it, and 4 p.m. Listen all day for WHLI's 1K a day. Bobby Darin right now on WHLI. Good morning.

0: Sun and clouds, 60 to 65 Thursday. A chance of showers with a high of 60 on Friday. In the Weather Center, I'm meteorologist Pat Pagano.
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0: Now, your WHLI New York Cancer and Blood Specialists forecast from Long Island meteorologist Pat Pagano.
1: The week is a mild start but a cool finish. Early rain, breezy, then sunny today, 70. Clear tonight, middle 50s. Sun and clouds on Tuesday. Showers either late day or evening in the low 70s. Early showers Wednesday, otherwise it's just partly sunny, mid-70s.

0: WHLI Long Island traffic.
1: Eastbound delays on the southern state by the Meadowbrook, the LIE a little slow westbound at Glen Cove Road, a little bit of volume both ways by the Queens Line, the Cross Island stop and go northbound from the southern state up to the Long Island Expressway. The Long Island Railroad is on or close. I'm John Lynch with Long Island traffic.
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The new 104.7 WHLI, Warner Wolf, one of the best on-air sports broadcasters in New York. You know, every time the Knicks, if you had the Knicks, you win. You had the Knicks, you lose. What if you had the Giants? He had to come up with some. If you had the Giants or if you had the Commanders yesterday, you tie. I love it. I am taking a tie. Giants are now 3-1-1. The Commanders are now 1-3-1. I'll take a tie. Let's go, Giants. And I'm liking Winston.

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3: There's some delays on the LIE westbound by Glen Cove Road, a little heavy both ways by the Queens line. The northern state's quiet. The southern state has some eastbound delays heading into the Meadowbrook. On the Cross Island, it's stop and go northbound from the southern state up to the Long Island Expressway. The Long Island Railroad is on or close. I'm John Lynch with Long Island Traffic.
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5: Will the United States deport you if you have a well-founded fear of persecution or harm? The court ticketed that problem in the case of the anguished alien. I'm Curtis Howard with today's Point of Law. Alberto Gomez left his native land in a considerable hurry. He had been a student at a Central American university and had a row with a professor who had ties to the government's death squad. They shot one friend of his, arrested another friend who happened to look like Alberto, and left still another friend dead in a bag. Alberto was sure they were after him, and he hid out until he could enter the United States. Once here, Alberto made the mistake of buying a bit of marijuana from an undercover police officer. He got probation. This was revoked, however, when he was arrested for allegedly stealing an automobile. The Immigration Service moved to deport him. Alberto talked to them about deportation. He said, "If you send me back to my country, my life will not be worth 2 pesos. And he told them the whole story. And then he said, "What can I do to stay here?" The official said, "As far as we're concerned, you committed a serious crime, and under the law that means deportation. However, it's possible a court might grant you asylum and let you stay here. You'd have to show that your fear of persecution is reasonable." So Alberto saw an attorney, and his case came before the judge. His attorney said, "Alberto asks asylum because he is very fearful that he will be persecuted and probably killed if he is deported to his native land. He expressed a political opinion that the government didn't like. He saw his friends injured and killed when the death squad looked for him. He will almost certainly be tracked down and killed if he returns." The Immigration Department's attorney said, "We are not convinced that the row between Alberto and the professor was anything more than a personal dispute without political involvement. Moreover, the department has discretion in such cases, and where there has been criminal activity, as in Alberto's case, we recommend deportation as the proper action under the law." Should Alberto be deported? We'll find out how the court ruled in a moment.
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5: 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Alberto may stay in the United States. 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
0: Now, your WHLI New York Cancer and Blood Specialist's forecast from Long Island meteorologist Pat Pagano.
7: The week is a mild start but a cool finish. Early rain, breezy, then sunny today, 70. Clear tonight, middle 50s. Sun and clouds on Tuesday. Showers either late day or evening in the low 70s. Early showers Wednesday, otherwise it's just partly sunny, mid 70s. Sun and clouds 60 to 65 Thursday. A chance of showers with a high of 60 on Friday. In the Weather Center, I'm meteorologist Pat Pagano.
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I want that guitar to fall in on that. Tighten it up now. Oh, yeah.

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My name is Sean Lynch. Sean Lynch on That About Does It For Me. Interesting weekend for football. Jets won. Giants tied tonight. New York, the Bills, they're up against the Rams. So we'll find out tonight, 8:15 kickoff. The Supremes right now. I'll catch you back here tomorrow morning, bright and early, 6 a.m. I'll bring the bagels. You bring the coffee.

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Sam Cooke on the new 104.7 WHLI, giving you the hits of a lifetime. Rob Rush with you till 2 on this Monday morning, and I have a keyword for you. I'm sure you know about our 1K a day giveaway this fall. Well, we are going to give you an opportunity right now to qualify to win $1,000, and all you have to do is text the keyword LOVE to 955-WHLI to qualify to win that $1,000. Another chance happens in the noon hour, but right now text LOVE, L-O-V-E, to 631-955-9454, and while you're doing that, got Chicago on WHLI. Good morning.

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Jim Morrison is saying stronger than dirt at the end of The Doors' Touch Me. 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

Orleans kicking off 11 great songs in a row on the new 104.7 WHLI. Got Rod Stewart and the Beatles coming up. Also, your chance to qualify for $1,000 with our 1K a day giveaway brought to you by our friends at Island Federal. That'll be coming up a little after 12 noon on WHLI. 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

Sentimental Lady, Bob Welch on the new 104.7 WHLI, giving you the hits of a lifetime. 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

Sir Elton kicks off 11 great songs in a row on the new 104.7 WHLI. 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

England Dan, John Ford Coley, Love is the Answer, so they say, on the new 104.7 WHLI. Another duo right now, Simon and Garfunkel, and I Am a Rock.

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3: 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VAXD is so successful, it's been seen on ABC, CBS, and NBC News. 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
1: Animals kicking off 11 great songs in a row on the new 104.7 WHLI, and that is going to do it for me. Rob Rush saying see ya when I see ya. John Daniels is coming in next, and he's bringing cash. 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Good luck, good afternoon, and you stay safe.

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through the rain and the sun and the storms. 50 years of weather forecasting on Long Island for our own Pat Pagano and his retirement. After this week, we congratulate Pat and enjoy one final week of Pat Pagano's forecast this week in the morning with Sean and Dawn at the new 104.7 WHLI. And more rain here with the Fortunes. 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
3: 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I'm Dr. Keith Solomon, D.C. from the Long Island Disc Decompression Center. 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Well, I'm here to tell you that there's another option, and it doesn't involve surgery. 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This, in turn, forces nutrients into the disc and gives the spine the space it needs so that there is less irritation on the spinal nerves, which is causing the pain. VAX-D is so successful, it's been seen on ABC, CBS, and NBC News. 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

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Four Tops, Beatles, Stones on the way. 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

0: just a little. 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
2: Can you get proceeds of a life insurance policy if it was paid for with stolen money? That was the question for the court in the case of the Poltroons policy. I'm Curtis Howard with today's Point of Law. Myra Harbinger was a wonderful wife and mother, and her husband Dan was proud of her. People invested their money with Dan. He bought property, improved it, rented or leased it, and paid the people a percentage of the profits. When Dan would speak about some complicated plan he had worked out, Myra would laugh. She'd say, "Honey, you're in charge of bringing the money home. I'm in charge of spending it. Now don't tell me how you do it, and I won't tell you how I make those great apple pies." Dan was a mountain climber. One weekend, he went with some friends to climb a high, frozen mountain. During the trip, he caught pneumonia. It was 2 days before his friends could get him down and into a medical helicopter. It was too late, and Dan died. That was shock enough to Myra. Then she learned that Dan had been using other people's money for his own bad investments, almost $500,000. He left a $100,000 life insurance policy to Myra. On the face of it was written, "I owe this and more to my clients." The clients, acting together, hired an attorney who said to Myra, "Mrs. Harbinger, you'll have to turn over the insurance money to us as part restitution for what your husband stole." Myra said, "But that will leave the children and me penniless." The attorney said, "But this policy is only 20% of what your husband took for himself. Why, even the premium of $15,000 was paid for with stolen money." So Myra and the creditors went to court. Myra's attorney said, "Under the laws of this state, the proceeds from life insurance cannot be taken to pay the dead person's debts. Now, there's good reason for that law. It keeps the widow and children from having to seek public assistance and becoming a charge to the taxpayers." The creditor's attorney said, "That law wasn't passed to protect swindlers. Myra has no more rights here than Dan had, and he didn't have any because of his unlawful acts. The creditors whose money was stolen are entitled to restitution from the insurance." How would you decide this case of the Poltroons policy? We'll return with the court's decision after this.
3: 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And if you hear screaming in the kitchen, you're in the right place. 40 years in business. 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
2: 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The majority said that stolen property may be recovered even where the thief has changed the form of the property. 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Therefore, the creditors will get back the $15,000 Dan paid for the policy, but Myra will get the remaining $85,000 which that money bought. It's a point of law.
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Long Island's new 104.7 WHLI with Poco and Crazy Love. Also, the Monkees. Mickey Dolenz just added 12 more dates to his 60 years of the Monkees tour. If I'm reading this right, one is in New Jersey and the rest are in Australia. And it's Neil Diamond from WHLI.

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As we start 11 great songs in a row, commercial free with me, John Daniels. Got the Eagles, the Beatles, and Four Seasons.

0: WHLI Long Island traffic.
1: Southern State Parkway eastbound accident, exit 26 in the right lane. A slow ride starts back at about Peninsula Boulevard. On Peninsula Boulevard south, an accident at Lakeview Ave in the left lane. Meadowbrook Parkway north and southbound, residual delays between the Northern State Parkway and Zeckendorf Boulevard because of an earlier issue. On the LIE east and westbound, busy, but you are moving between the Cross Island Parkway and exit 37.
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Pat's final week. The new 104.7 WHLI, our meteorologist Pat Pagano, retiring after 50 years of Long Island forecast. Enjoy his final forecasts all this week in the morning with Sean at Dawn at the new 104.7 WHLI.

0: WHLI Long Island traffic.
1: Southern State Parkway eastbound accident, exit 26 in the right lane. Slow ride starts back at about Peninsula Boulevard. On Peninsula Boulevard south, an accident at Lakeview Ave in the left lane. Meadowbrook Parkway, north and southbound, residual delays between the Northern State Parkway and Zeckendorf Boulevard because of an earlier issue. On the LIE, east and westbound, busy, but you are moving between the Cross Island Parkway and exit 37.
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4: 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VAXD is so successful, it's been seen on ABC, CBS, and NBC News. 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

0: WHLI Long Island traffic.
1: Southern State Parkway eastbound, an accident at exit 26 in the right lane. Slow right there starts at about Grand Ave. On Middlebrook Parkway southbound, you have an accident approaching Old Country Road, but that's over in the shoulder. Folks are just slowing down for a peek. Northern State Parkway eastbound, busy but moving off the Grand Central Parkway changeover, and the LIE east and westbound, just extra volume between the Cross Island Parkway and Little Neck Parkway.
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13: Southern State Parkway eastbound, an accident at exit 26 in the right lane. Slow right there. Starts at about Grand Ave. On Meadowbrook Parkway, southbound, you have an accident approaching Old Country Road, but that's over in the shoulder. Folks are just slowing down for a peek. Northern State Parkway, eastbound, busy but moving off the Grand Central Parkway changeover, and the LIE east and westbound, just extra volume between the Cross Island Parkway and Little Neck Parkway.
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We're boogieing inside 11 great songs in a row, commercial free. Sir Paul McCartney is coming up. 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Also the Temptations. 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

0: WHLI Long Island traffic.
1: LIE westbound at least 20 minutes from exit 39 into the Cross Island Parkway. Northern State Parkway westbound, we have an accident reported just past New Hyde Park Road. On the Southern State Parkway east and westbound, just volume delays going between Meadowbrook Parkway and Seaford Oyster Bay Expressway. Meadowbrook Parkway southbound side, extra volume as well coming off Zeckendorf Boulevard going down to the Southern State Parkway merge.
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1: Treat. 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

0: WHLI Long Island traffic.
1: LIE westbound at least 20 minutes from exit 39 into the Cross Island Parkway. Northern State Parkway westbound, we have an accident reported just past New Hyde Park Road. On the Southern State Parkway east and westbound, just volume delays going between Meadowbrook Parkway and Seaford Oyster Bay Expressway. Meadowbrook Parkway southbound side, extra volume as well coming off Seckendorf Boulevard going down to the Southern State Parkway merge.
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1: LIE westbound over 20 minutes from exit 39 into the Cross Island Parkway. And on the Northern State westbound, you have volume delays starting at about Willis Avenue, following you all the way into the Grand Central Parkway changeover. Eastbound, you're bunched up nicely. Exit 30 through Westbury. Meadowbrook Parkway is southbound. Residual delays going into Zeckendorf Boulevard. A lot of it stemming from an earlier issue. And on the Southern State Parkway, westbound delays heavy from Bethpage Parkway through Peninsula Boulevard.
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1: Now, WHLI Long Island traffic.
11: LIE westbound over 20 minutes from exit 39 into the Cross Island Parkway. And on the Northern State westbound, you have volume delays starting at about Willis Avenue, following you all the way into the Grand Central Parkway changeover. Eastbound, you're bunched up nicely. Exit 30 through Westbury. Meadowbrook Parkway is southbound. Residual delays going into Zeckendorf Boulevard. A lot of it stemming from an earlier issue. And on the Southern State Parkway, westbound delays heavy from Bethpage Parkway through Peninsula Boulevard.
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There's Jim Croce. I'm John Daniels. Got Neil Diamond, Earth, Wind, and Fire, and Rod Stewart on the way with 11 great songs in a row, commercial-free, in progress now.

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0: WHLI Long Island traffic.
1: LIE westbound up to a half an hour from exit 39 into the Cross Island Parkway. Northern State Parkway westbound delays start at Roslyn Road. Go all the way into the Grand Central Parkway changeover. Southern State Parkway westbound delays from Bethpage Parkway through Peninsula Boulevard. On the eastbound side.

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0: WHLI Long Island traffic.
1: LIE westbound up to a half an hour from exit 39 into the Cross Island Parkway. Northern State Parkway westbound delays start at Roslyn Road. Go all the way into the Grand Central Parkway changeover. Southern State Parkway westbound delays from Bethpage Parkway through Peninsula Boulevard. On the eastbound side, we do have an accident reported at Grand Ave.
0: WHLI.

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0: The new

0: WHLI Long Island traffic.
1: Southern State Parkway eastbound accident at Grand Ave in the left lane has things backing up to about exit 17. On the westbound side, volume delays aplenty from Bethpage Parkway through Peninsula Boulevard. LIE westbound side plan on a half an hour from exit 40 going through the Cross Island Parkway merge. Northern State Parkway westbound delays start at Searingtown Road.
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5: Southern State Parkway eastbound accident at Grand Ave in the left lane has things backing up to about exit 17. On the westbound side, volume delays aplenty from Bethpage Parkway through Peninsula Boulevard. LIE westbound side plan on a half an hour from exit 40 going through the Cross Island Parkway merge. Northern State Parkway westbound delays start at Searingtown Road.
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5: 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I'm Dr. Keith Solomon, D.C. from the Long Island Disc Decompression Center. 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VAX-D is so successful, it's been seen on ABC, CBS, and NBC News. 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